90 Radio. Hi, this is Carl Larsson, and you're listening to 98.1 Besser am Abend.

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0: and nothing more.
1: And the raven never flitting, still is sitting on the pallet, bust a palace just above my chamber door. And his eyes have all the seeming of a demon's that is dreaming, and the lamplight, though I'm streaming, throws a shadow on the floor. 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

0: wind and nothing more.
1: And the raven never flitting, still is sitting on the pallet bust of palace just above my chamber door. And his eyes have all the seeming of a demon's that is dreaming, and the lamplight of him streaming throws a shadow on the floor. And my soul from out the

Scout team. They nearly meet a leader one time. They didn't have enough thread to sew the patches on. She said, you know how you heard about that family that burned down in that house?

in the fortune, you in the fortune, you in the fortune, you in the fortune, you in the fortune, you in the fortune, you in the fortune, you in the fortune, you in the fortune, you in the fortune, you in the fortune, you in the fortune, you in the fortune, you in the fortune, you in the fortune, you in the fortune, you in the fortune, you in the fortune, you in the fortune, you in the fortune, you in the fortune, you in the fortune, you in the fortune, you in the fortune, you in the fortune, you in the fortune, you in the fortune, you in the fortune, you in the fortune, you in the fortune, you in the fortune, you in the fortune, you in the fortune, you in the fortune, you in the fortune, you in the fortune, you in the fortune, you in the fortune, you in the fortune, you in the fortune, you in the fortune, you in the fortune, you in the fortune, you in the fortune, you in the fortune, you in the fortune, you in the fortune, you in the fortune, you in the fortune, you in the fortune, you in the fortune, you in the fortune, you in the fortune, you in the fortune, you

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This is Future Trans.

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0: earth is the wind and nothing more.
1: And the raven never flitting, still is sitting on the pallet bust of palace just above my chamber door. 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